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The Spice Girls on Your 90s Rewind. Say You'll Be Mine. Before that, 702 gave us Where's My Girls At? All right, got Bryan Adams up next on deck here. Big hit from 1991. Got to play it for you. But how did he get his start? 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
1: Bought my first guitar. 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I guess it was that rebellious instinct in me that just didn't wanted to defy any order or discipline. And basically, I'm very self-taught as a guitarist and self-taught as a singer also. For the sake of not finding any other singer, at the time, I just started singing when I was about 15 or 16, and just because there was nobody else that could sing. I couldn't find anybody. So I was the guy in the band that started singing.

0: 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Everything I do it for you. 1991. It's MG Kelly with you. Coming up, more requested dedications. Had a request for Lou Gramm. Going to get that on for you next. Have As Yet featuring Peter Cetera. A great song, formerly done by Chicago together there. Maxi Priest on the way. Rod Stewart and a lot more right here on Your 90s Rewind.
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0: 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Coming up, you had a request for Shania Twain. Going to get that good-looking lady on. 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

0: 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I had the privilege of meeting Shania Twain once. Man, I want to tell you, what a gorgeous lady. I always wonder what she thought of me, though.
1: When I first saw you.

0: 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Dixie, she emailed me. 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That'll get you a song on. Coming up here with MG Kelly, Sister Hazel, Boys to Men, and a lot more.
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0: 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It's so hard to say goodbye to yesterday. It's MG Kelly with you. 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Got a song you want to hear? Shoot me one. It is tempting, isn't it? Yeah. Speaking of temptation, we got Karina right here going to talk about the provocative singles cover for this song.
1: On the cover of the single, they asked, when I was doing the session for photos, they said, well, how are you going to portray this? And I said, I want to wear shackles and I want to be nude from the waist up. And they were like, whoa. Temptation to me, I mean, to everyone, it means something different. What I portrayed it as was the shackles and the nudity portrays for me a sense of vulnerability. I felt that if you're addicted to drugs, which is what I tried to portray, I said, this is what I would feel like if I were addicted to drugs. When a person is nude, you're at your most vulnerable state.
2: Baby, there's something I think you should know.

Jazzy Jeff and Fresh Prince together. 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

0: John Colvin. Yeah, Sonny came home. MG Kelly right here at home with you on your 90s Rewind. More great hits coming up right here on this great radio station. Don't move. 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

couple of great tunes kicking off this week's Plug-In Baby Radio Show right there. Hope you're enjoying them as well. So it was Smash Mouth, Walking on the Sun. That song nearly 30 years old now. Unbelievable. And Black Top Mojo just played with their new single called 10 Year Itch from their album Discount Fireworks, which comes out in October. East Texas rockers love that band, Black Top Mojo. A first play on the show. And here's another first play from Ray Kenny. This is Wall of Sound.

Some great new rock there from Merthyr Tydfil in South Wales. They are Acacia, and the song is Danny's War, which is out now. Loving that. And before that, it was Johnny Marr with Spin. His new tune is available now. It's the lead single from The Age of Everything, which is his fifth solo album, which comes out at the beginning of October. So how you doing? It's Emma Scott here. We're here together again for some awesome guitar tunes, old and new. Plenty of new stuff, though. I've got Lakeview to come, the new one from The Calling. They are back after many, many years. All to come on the Plug In Baby Radio Show.

Yeah, liking that pretty heavy, but also we love the melody in there. Lakeview teaming up with The Ghost Inside. It was Kill Me First. And before that, short and sweet tune from Coastal Fire Department, who we play quite a lot on this show. The song is out now. It's called Hey, What's Your Name? And their album is out this week called Bonfire of Fevered Egos. It's Emma Scott here on the Plug In Baby Radio Show with Chandra on the way soon after the comeback single. Yep, been away for 22 years. The comeback single from The Calling. Their new album's called Before the World Turns to Dust, and this is their new single out now. It's called Dust.

So young, yet so talented. 3 days of wonder from Devon here on the Plug-In Baby Radio Show. They have got a very big future ahead of them, if that song is anything to go by. It's available now over and out. So, how's it going? Emma Scott here. We are together again. I've got new Brandon Flowers coming. I'll have Shine Down. I've got some Slipknot on the way. And the new one from the vocalist of Nightwish on the way very soon on the Plug-In Baby Radio Show.

Yes, sometimes it is just lovely to have a bit of peace and quiet, isn't it? And that's the new one from Nightwish vocalist Floor Jansen. It's called Bring Me Silence. Yep, she's gone solo on this one, and her new solo album is called Heiteress. It's out in January next year. Hope all is well. It's Emma Scott here. We're going to slow things down, lighten the load a little bit with the DMA's new single Windows to come after this from Sweet Gorilla. This is called Blue Sky on the Plug In Baby Radio Show.

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Yeah, another great track from Bradford's Least We Got Shoes from their current album Chapter 2, which is their second album. That's available now. That song's really interesting. Really like that. It's called Water. And don't forget, if you want to get your music played on the show, I might be able to sort that out for you. 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Could be playing you next week on the show. Right, on the way, I've got Sorry X to come. We'll have the new one from Shinedown and a classic one from Slipknot on the Plug In Baby Radio Show, taking us closer to that. Some classic David Bowie.

I think we can just about hear you. Awesome track from Sorry X from Phoenix, Arizona. Can you hear me? And another song we could just about hear. It was Slipknot, Duality, kicking off hour number two of this week's Plug-In Baby Radio Show. It's Emma Scott here. Hi, I hope you're well. I hope you're ready for Tooth Gore. He's on the way very soon. And now the new one from Shinedown from their eighth studio album called Eight. This is Young Again on the Plug-In Baby Radio Show.

year Brandon Flowers is having, the big build-up to the release of his album Thrasher, and that is out now. And then the big tour kicking off imminently, North America to start, and then in the UK from mid-October. Loving the new material from Brandon Flowers. I just played you Paradise. And before that, the UK's Tooth Gore, La Creatura. So how's it going? I hope all is well. It's Emma Scott here with plenty more tunes to come. I'll tell you how you can get your music played on the show very soon. And I've got Scarlet Rebels, Good Vibes Roller Coaster, and the new one from Cast coming soon on the Plugin Baby Radio Show.

Got to say, these guys are sounding so, so good right now. It's new from Scarlet Rebels. Don't Look Down from their new album, Flawed by Design, which is out mid-November. Before Scarlet Rebels, I played you the new one from First Sun. It was Oh Preacher. Those guys have been away for a while. They're onto a new chapter for the band now. And their album, Fortitude, came out earlier this year. So if you're a musician or in a band and you've got new music and you'd like to get it played on this here show and aired all around the world, might be able to sort that out for you. 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And I've played them quite a lot on the show. This is Scarlet in Glory on the Plug In Baby Radio Show.

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the Oasis Live in 2025 gigs. And then, of course, they released their album, Yeah, Yeah, Yeah, which reached the top 10 in the UK. Absolutely amazing. They are Cast, of course. The song Calling Out Your Name. And before that, Good Vibes Roller Coaster. They are all about the good vibes. Oh, yeah. The song I Don't Care is available now. Those guys are releasing a lot of material. I'm sure we'll have something new from them very soon. I've got something new from Weezer on the way, by the way, and Sleeping Wave and Black Spiders as well. All to come on the Plug In Baby Radio Show.

nobody wants to hear that. They just want the classics. Can't blame them, really. Something special about you.

Well, those guys have been together for 30 years now and still going strong. They are Weezer. The new album is out now and doing rather well. And that is taken from it. It's called CEO on the Plugin Baby radio show. Emma Scott here, but not for too long. Getting towards the end of the show, so let's squeeze in a few more, shall we? And here's a duo operating 10,000 miles apart, one in the UK, one in Australia. They're called Sleeping Wave. And this is their new single. It's out now. It's called Cavalry.

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This is the Plug In Baby Radio Show with Emma Scott.

Black Spiders, Cool Reaper on the Plug-In Baby Radio Show. And before that, Jaron Johnston with Tear Me Up. He's the frontman of the Cadillac 3, and that's solo material from him. His first ever solo release as well. Very nice, very chilled. Liking that. And that is almost it from me, Emma Scott, but back same time, same place, right here next week. I hope you'll be able to join me. Have a great week. Don't forget, you can upload your music to getradioairplay.com, and I might be playing you next week. And you can check out all the previous shows on mixcloud.com/Emma Scott. Thank you for listening. I'll see you next week. Lots of love. Here's the Foo Fighters.

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